0: bester Sender.
1: Not working hard. 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Or better yet, go to Times Square, take a picture of me with a Kodak. Took my life from negative to positive, I just want y'all to know that. And tonight, let's enjoy life.

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I take one look at you, you're taking me out.

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1: Die besten Hits von heute. And I know they fake this thing really enough.